0: NDR 1, Radio MV.
1: 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So come take a look.

Der 1 Radio MV. They say the holy water's watered down, and this town's lost its faith. Our colors will fade eventually, so if our time is running out, day after day, we'll make the mundane a masterpiece. Oh my, oh my love, I take one look at you, you're taking me out.

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1: 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But if he doesn't answer?
0: I say, oh, come here, lover boy.
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0: I simply say, babe.

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Bis in den Feierabend. NDR 1, Radio MV. I used to try hard, didn't feel right. Like it's all a race for the spotlight.

Drink some margaritas by swinging blue lights. Listen to the mariachi play at midnight. Are you with me? Are you with me?

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Would you save my soul tonight?